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0: Tomémonos un tinto, seamos amigos. 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
1: Today I'm testing out the popular slot game Relax Haven Arena on Facebook. As many people have been asking if it's legit, I downloaded the game, jumped straight into spinning, and surprisingly, I actually won. Most importantly, the cash out was very fast. The money hit my account within minutes. There are also many real users in the comments sharing their cash out proof and feedback. So yes, this one's real, not another fake ad. Relax Haven Arena. Try it out for yourself.